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2: 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Still dark outside and the pills they've got you taking doesn't seem to change it.

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So if our time is running out, day after day, we'll make the mundane a masterpiece. Oh my, my, oh my, my love, I take one look at you, you take